Weezer on 101X. What is up? It's Bailey. All week long, you can win Weezer tickets. They've got a show at Moody Center October 18th. And the guys have your way in during the morning X, 6 to 10 a.m. right here. And then coming up at 7:30 tonight, I've got a double giveaway for you. Simple Plan and Bowling for Soup tickets, plus attraction passes to Moody Gardens. That one's a family four-pack. I'll have your keyword at 7:30.

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1: White Denim, who are one of the best bands ever to come out of Austin, have just put out a new album. It's titled 13. Here is one from it that's a big favorite of mine. This is Ruby.

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It is a double giveaway on 101X. I've got Simple Plan and Bowling for Soup tickets. That show at Moody Amphitheater on August 7th. 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All you got to do to win is text the keyword Scooby, like Scooby-Doo. 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

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He released it back in April, and it has fans thinking that there may be a full-length album to follow. 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
1: Tonight's Rave Radar goes to Prospa. They just dropped the track list for their debut album, Free Your Mind, out this Friday. And after seeing the features on it, my excitement level definitely went up a notch. They also landed a spot on the Cross lineup that was announced yesterday. And I've been to Cross in San Diego once before, and it's easily my favorite out-of-state tech house festival. The lineup is so good this year. 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

That is Prospa on the 101X Rave Radar. So mad I missed them when they were at Concourse Project not that long ago. But tickets for Cross Festival in San Diego do go on sale on Friday. 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

Meanwhile, Brewing Company is the place to pause time, catch a breath, get a drink, and grab a bite. 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Meanwhile Brewing Co.

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I'm doing a lot of reminiscing to South by Southwest today, but the All-American Reject Show really wrecked my voice for the entirety of South by Southwest. It was so fun. Here's their latest now. It's Get This on 101X.

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Alternative First from Joyce Maynor. This is the title track off their new album. That album dropped January 30th. This is I Used to Go to This Bar, new music, 101X.

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We've already had a couple singles over the years from this guy. It's Alternative First from Miles Smith. His new album is due out in just a couple weeks, June 19th. It's Hold Me in the Dark.

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I wasn't sure what I thought of this song by The Strokes. The auto-tune kind of threw me off. When I watched their live performance at Coachella, it sold it a little bit better for me. I think live might be better than the album version.

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1: 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They've got a lot of touring lined up this year. 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

0: Trevin smile for me.
1: So, you know,
2: pearly whites, bro.
0: You know, people like it honey, people like it if you just smiled a little more, Trevin.
2: I know. I get told I got a RBF.
0: Yeah. I think you have RCF.
2: Oh, God.
0: That's resting chimp face. You just kind of have this look about you that, like, at any moment you could tear off my fingers or the skin of my face. But you do have a beautiful smile. Let's walk through this. Do you brush twice a day?
2: Most days.
0: All right, I love the honesty. Hey, we don't need to play with duct tape right now.
2: I'm sorry.
0: Do you floss?
2: I like how you just told me off, like, actually. Yeah, dude, I floss. If you don't
0: floss?
2: If you don't floss, that's how you get bad breath.
0: Dude, I freaking floss, dude. Over here just flossing.
2: Stop dancing.
0: That's fair. Do you mouthwash?
2: Oh, yeah.
0: Yeah? What's your brand?
2: I go HEB off-brand whitening with mouthwash.
0: Okay.
2: There you
0: go. I whatever the lady buys, that's my MO.
2: Aha.
0: Dentist sticks. I get the gum toothpaste. But
2: why do you ask?
0: Why do I ask? Because Listerine now has flavors to choose from. No longer is it just light blue and purple.
2: You just choose a color?
0: No, they have intensities.
2: What?
0: Yes, they've made a...
2: What are we doing here?
0: They have made a Listerine for the whites, finally. You have whitening teeth and you have Listerine for the whites. I'm talking extra mild. The new and ultra gentle softer swish, a.k.a. doesn't work. Next up, they have mild, like they're selling wings. Alcohol-free, smooth and balanced for an easy everyday clean. What does that mean? It doesn't work.
2: Nah.
0: What's last? We go from extra mild to mild, and then you would assume regular. You would assume classic. Instead, they're calling it intense.
2: Nice.
0: Intense. Have you ever wanted a mouthwash with thumbtacks? Have you ever wanted a mouthwash going 185 miles an hour? Have you ever wanted to swish that around in a shark cage?
3: 60% of the time, it works.
0: Have you ever considered getting that mouthwash while staring a tiger in the face? You and I, a game of Russian roulette in a bottle of Listerine. That's intense. What Listerine intense is, the bold and powerful classic Listerine sensation. Hey, just call it Listerine, dumbass.
2: A sensorial experience?
0: I'm telling you, mouthwashing with a tiger is a sensorial experience.
2: You know what the dentists say? That they say that to combat bad breath, cinnamon is your best bet.
0: Huh. 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
0: All right.
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1: Sora, I'm going to need you to pour out a little Bapple.
2: Please, I would not waste Bapple.
1: For emos, it's worth it.
2: I will give them a regular Busch Light.
1: Emos is...
2: And it's going to cost $14.
1: All right. Emos is moving again. An LA-based entertainment company is taking over the East Riverside venue's lease.
2: Well, that might... Is it confirmed that Emos is moving?
1: What do you mean?
2: They have not confirmed nor denied if there will be another Emos.
1: It says here in a social post that the Emos brand's going to live on forever and they're going to find a new spot.
2: Okay, I don't
1: know. Emos has plans to move back to downtown Austin and will continue to share updates on social media as they develop.
2: What if they put it in the water line? There's plenty of space in there that no one's using.
1: A lot of people are saying, move it back to 6 in Red River. Move it back to 6 in Red River. It doesn't work.
2: Yeah, there's not room there.
1: It doesn't work. That's why it moved from there in the first place.
2: That's a good point. Yeah. Yeah,
1: the Emos in its current iteration has been off of East Riverside for 10 years. And the new operators of the space where Emos is currently plan to do something otherwise musically related with the space. And they're also building a new 4,000 venue right in the neighborhood.
2: Make that make sense for me. You're literally building another venue right down the street, and then you take over this one. Something's got to give. I understand that we are, quote, the live music capital of the world, but I think that's asinine.
1: Did you ever have a chance to go to the original Emos?
2: No, I did not. I was not around for that. But I have had plenty of outings at current Emos.
1: Yeah.
2: And this has been one of the worst kept secrets in Austin for about a year, that the folks that own the property were looking to sell.
1: Yeah.
2: Like, not just Emos, but all those other little shops that were in there, too, was going to go. But now something has come about, and it would probably be the form of giant German dollars.
1: First time I heard about this was yesterday.
2: Yeah.
1: So, like, the secret was kept for me, at least.
2: If you went to R. Austin, and then every so often someone can go, what's the hot gossip? The top one was Emos is not long for this world.
1: Ah. There's going to be Emos shows in its current iteration through the end of the year.
2: Through the end of the year. So, I wonder, you know, this station typically does a little get-together around there. They have in the past. Maybe we could burn the bitch down. One last banger.
1: Proverbially.
2: Yeah.
1: Gotcha.
2: You know, not actually.
1: Gotcha.
2: Of course, unless somebody needs some insurance money, then we can talk.
1: EmosAustin.com for info on shows up until the end of the year. There's your news.

music, sports, news, shit to do around Austin, and everything in between. Not up or down, though. That doesn't make sense. The Morning X with Trevin on the radio and Sawyer Stubbs.

0: Trevin, here we are back in the hellhole.
1: Yeah, dude.
0: What does a simple person have to do? Honestly, hey, if you are driving down I-35 right now and want to exit, come to the building, and you have a hammer and a window unit, I'm willing to smash out this window behind us and put something in that, you know what?
2: We'll have to get rid of our reptile cemetery.
0: Our terrarium? No, we can just put them on top.
2: Our terrarium.
0: We can just put them on top. Because here's the damn deal.
2: There's like three panes of glass, dude.
0: Yeah, and guess what? A hammer will go through each of them. With the way we're starting the day. I got to tell you, say what you will about how a window unit looks. They work. They at least work.
2: They've stood the test of time.
0: And, you know, I mean, our bosses upstairs will argue that we don't have any fans, being how young doing a new show we are. But the least they could do is buy us a damn Dyson.
2: An actual fan?
0: Just an actual fan. I would settle for
2: I almost brought one. I thought I have one in my garage because it's sort of the same, a similar temperature and vibe in there.
0: Trevin, guess what? If you want anything around here, you do it yourself.
2: We're a DIY station.
0: It's insane. At least I'm wearing jorts today, and I'm not having to make my own throughout this show.
2: Here come our DIY AC dollars.
0: Yeah. Hey, have you ever stripped copper out of an AC unit? I'll show you where ours are, because they're not being... They are better off used being stripped for copper than they actually... I'm not going to say anything about that guy. He advertises on other stations. He's a national treasure. He's also a traitor. I think it's crazy when someone plays for the Rangers and the Astros. Make it make sense. Pick a side, jackass.
2: I got my Nolan Ryan shirt on today.
0: There it is.
2: That's where he's giving the business to Mr. Ventura.
0: Yeah.
2: And not the pet detective.
0: No, not Ace. Although, it would have been a good movie. I swear to God,
2: it would've. We're going to be all right, though.
0: I know.
2: We got some Weezer tickets to give away a little later today. We got some Muse tickets to give away a little later today. We're going to make someone happy. Even if it's not you.
0: I know. It won't be me. That's fine. I'm here to make the public happy. That's what we truly are here for. And, yeah.
2: Hey, it's pre-Friday, dude.
0: At least there's that.
2: It's one of our favorite days of the week to swelter, at least.
0: Yeah, I know. Our AC is already checked out for the weekend. Asinine!

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1: Trevin, if I were to offer you a good news sandwich, would you interpret that as a sandwich where the bread is good news and the meat is bad news? A good news sandwich.
2: No, I would just interpret it all as good. I wouldn't differentiate good from bad.
1: Well, we're going to go good, bad, good.
2: Okay.
1: Good news. University of Texas women's softball wins game one against Texas Tech 7-3. Tegan Cavan gives up a home run early, but the Texas women's score five in the first and hold on to the lead for the rest of the game.
2: Nice hook.
1: Bad news. San Antonio Spurs can't hold on to a lead.
2: Yeah.
1: As they've dropped game one to the New York Knicks 105-95. And here's more good news. The Houston Astros came from behind last night against the Pittsburgh Pirates in the bottom of the eighth inning. Josh Hader wound up closing the door on him in the ninth in his season debut. What's the difference between $60 million and a trash can? There's none. Josh Hader is not that good. But hey, we paid $60 million for him. We'll take the clothes, though. We'll take it. It's only, I don't know, June now. We're finally getting our closing pitcher. Hey, the AC's blowing, though. I feel it.
2: Fall asleep halfway through the third quarter, and everything just goes to S, Sawyer.
1: Yeah, Wimby said that it was because you went to bed that they stopped playing. So that one's Trevin's fault, folks.

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0: is radiating and it's making me uncomfortable.
1: All right, let's do a little checklist here. Would you say that you have a meaning and purpose?
0: Yeah, like in life?
1: Yeah. Yeah.
0: Yeah.
1: Okay.
0: I think so.
1: I come here to complain. That is my meaning. That is my purpose.
0: That is your want.
1: Yes. Do you have life satisfaction? Are you satisfied? Satisfied.
0: Generally, yes. I think so.
1: All right. Now, have you hit the peak of the pyramid of self-acceptance? Do you know who you are as a person?
0: Yeah, I think that self-identity and self-acceptance are two totally separate things. But, like...
1: Okay, so I would say that that's a check if you can distinguish between the two.
0: Yeah, I mean, years of therapy have done a body and a brain good, brother.
1: There you go. Now, I would say that... I'll check this one for you. Connections with others as you work in mass media.
0: Yeah, I'm connected with technically a lot of you right now.
1: There it is. And you would have autonomy. Autonomy.
0: There you go.
1: Got it.
0: Good work.
1: Yeah. You make your own decisions.
0: Yeah, dude. This is America.
1: And for the most part, I would say that you're happy.
0: You would say I'm happy?
1: I would say you're happy. I see you chuckle.
0: Oh, yeah.
1: I look at your screen and chuckle. Well, it turns out those are the 6 things you need for good mental health, and I'm going to add a 7th, a functioning air conditioning unit, which we finally have, so I'm not going to be angry for the rest of the show.
0: It's trying to work.
1: Now, the thing is how many of the 6 can you have and get away with it?
0: What do you mean? Like, and still be...
1: Yeah, mentally sound of mind and not a loon.
0: You know, I think that you don't have to have in total any of them. I think that if you're sort of striving for any and all of those things, either at the same time or at different points in your life, you're going to figure out different stuff as you evolve, right? Mm-hmm. So you should, in my mind, you should kind of always be a work in progress. So to answer your question more deeply, I think I know who I am, but I'm always working on accepting who I am, right?
1: There we go.
0: Flaws and all, right?
1: We need that with a kitten hanging from a wire. You know, like those motivational posters.
0: That's right.
1: Yeah, hang in there, buddy.
0: The ones that you see like in school cafeterias.
1: Yeah, where
0: stuff.
1: It's like satisfaction is
0: progress.
1: Right next to the Got Milk
0: poster. Kidnapped.
1: Kidnapped. Well, that's good. I'm glad that we've got it right between the ears on here. That's important stuff, I tell you.

music, sports, news, shit to do around Austin, and everything in between. Not up or down, though. That doesn't make sense. The Morning X with Trevin on the radio and Sawyer Stowe.

Good Thursday morning. I'm KXAN meteorologist Kristen Curry. Partly sunny with scattered showers and storms possible throughout the day. Watching for the potential for heavy rain causing localized flash flooding, gusty winds, and frequent lightning. Afternoon highs in the upper 80s, overnight lows in the 70s. That's your First Morning Forecast. Now back to Trevin and Sawyer on the Morning X.

0: Morning, Austin. It's Trevin. 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
2: Hide your wife, hide your kids. To La Pryor, Texas we go. That's in South Texas. First case of the New World screwworm has been found since 1966.
3: Big screw.
2: Apparently is found in the umbilical cord of a three-week-old calf.
4: Oh, okay.
2: Like, hang on. Why are they looking at the umbilical cord 3 weeks removed from the birth?
4: Well,
2: or did they hand the scissors to the mama cow, the dad cow, and they're like, hey.
4: The bull.
2: Yeah. Hey, there's a worm on this cord.
4: Yeah. I wonder, it's probably like real babies. It'd take a little while for that mug to fall off. A
2: sample from the calf was sent to Ames, Iowa, where the USDA's veterinary lab is located. And it's not even a worm, dude. It's actually a parasitic fly that lays its eggs in wounds or orifices of animals and can be fatal for livestock.
4: So hook flies.
2: Pretty much. One of the ways to combat this, apparently, is with sterilized flies, I guess, that eradicate the screwworm larva.
4: Why?
2: It's like fly wars, bro.
4: Yeah, I hate, because guess what? We're going to have too many sterilized flies at a certain point, you know? It's one of those things where it's like, oh, we have a rabbit problem. Let's get a bunch of cats. Now we have a cat problem. Let's get a bunch of dogs. Now we have too many dogs.
2: Screwworm outbreak could cost the state of Texas an estimated $1.8 billion with a B annually between cattle losses and a lucrative hunting industry in the state, Sawyer.
4: Woof.
2: There's your news.

0: Trevin, a bunch of losers got together and made a list.
1: Again.
0: Another one.
1: Another one.
0: And I'm here to bring the proverbial thumbtack to their balloon of ideaism.
1: Got your feet up over there. Looking right now. Cooled off, huh?
0: Oh, yeah. The breeze is blowing. I'm trying to get on my piggly wigglies.
1: Pop that balloon.
0: These are the 10 most AI-proof jobs in America, and I'm going to debunk just about every single one of them. First off, we have dentist and dental hygienist on the list. There's nine, all right? You're already SOL in my book because you listed the same job twice.
1: No, you didn't.
0: What's the difference between a dentist and a dental hygienist?
1: One is a doctor.
0: Okay, all right. And guess what? Apparently, according to UT, AI can be doctors because we're building that big old AI hospital. So,
1: well,
0: boom.
1: I think doctors are also, or surgeons are also on this list as
0: surgeons
1: well.
0: Surgeons are on this list, so I'm going to take them out. Now, here's the difference is AI doesn't have hands, but we put AI into things like robots. So I'm saying robots can do these jobs. So these people, we have people doing surgery across the world in other countries with robots and little controls. So AI can definitely do that.
1: What else?
0: So another one, anything that has to do with analytics and management. Construction managers are on this list. Information security analysts are on this list. You're out, dog.
1: I would kind of agree with that.
0: Yeah.
1: Like anything with analysis sort of in the word.
0: Is what the point of that stuff should be is to, like,
1: isn't that what the AI is for?
0: Yeah, is to put all your damn data in one place. Lawyers. Now, we have found out that AI isn't smart enough to pass the bar exam yet. But who knows what kind of questions Kim Kardashian was asking her computer.
1: Yeah, but it seems like lawyers can use AI to help, you know,
0: find information about old cases.
1: Yeah, precedent and contrast and all that.
0: Psychologist. I do believe that AI should not take that job because that seems like it would go very poorly. If we're letting a robot tell someone how they feel.
1: People already are, and it is going poorly.
0: But number five on this list, but number one in my book, police and detectives. We found this out in what year?
1: All the movies.
0: Yeah.
1: All the movies.
0: I bring you 1987's RoboCop. We proved it. He is more machine than man.
1: I've got bad news for you, dude.
0: What's that?
1: I went to ChatGPT.
0: Yeah?
1: And I typed, can AI be a radio host in Austin, Texas?
0: Uh-huh.
1: The answer is yes.
0: I don't think so.
1: They say it can read scripted segments with realistic synthetic voices. It can introduce songs, weather, traffic, and news. It can respond to listener messages. It can generate personalized radio streams and operate 24/7 without breaks and AC.
0: I don't, it would overheat. You know, that's why we're building these damn data centers, I tell you. And I would like to see a robot be as wrong as I am all the time. Yeah, right, buddy. Get in line. Where else are you going to get dumbass jokes like this? Ask AI to write you a dumbass joke. Best ChatGPT joke gets Weezer tickets.

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1: Trevin, we are about a week away from the beginning of the World Cup, and I believe the soccerification of the United States is in full swing.
2: Just around the corner.
1: As last night, a fan stormed the court during game one of the NBA Finals to take a selfie with one Victor Wembanyama. Hey, don't do that. It's lame. It's not cool. It's not funny. I hope this man's name never comes out. I hope the TikTok that he made was deleted and it wasn't worth his while, because he'll never attend another NBA game again. But for years and years now, it has been a thing across Europe. If Messi came to your town, you must get onto the pitch and see it. And let me tell you, they're a lot nicer with those kids out in the ear getting on the pitch than we were in San Antonio last night. I mean, form tackle by the security guard. Some excellent stuff there. The NBA needs to get a little bit better about this, in that the NFL, it happens. We just never know. I mean, there was someone streaking during the Super Bowl this year, and no one knew. They completely avert the entire thing. So, hey, let's get it up, Adam Silver. Figure it out.

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0: Goodness gracious, Trevin. It is cheese. You big dairy guy? You like the cheese?
1: I do. I actually like all dairy. I like eggs. I like milk. I like cheese. I'm good with all of it.
0: I'm convinced that, you know, unfortunately people are lactose intolerant, but I feel like it happens when you quit. If you quit on this stuff, your body's like, I really don't need this anymore, because you're probably like, who knows if you actually do. And then when you come back, it's like, whoa, dude. It's like when you stop drinking soda for a year and then start again, and you're like, this tastes awful. But I will never quit cheese.
1: I will never quit cheese.
0: I will never quit cheese. It is so good. It makes everything better.
1: I want your life.
0: It's like, you know, I don't understand why some places sell hamburgers and then they upcharge you for the cheese. I mean, it should straight up just be a cheeseburger. Look what it's done to chips.
1: Yeah,
0: with
1: dude.
0: The nachos, queso. That's why I think it's asinine that Texas isn't even in the top 10 states for cheese consumption.
1: How is that?
0: I don't know. Number one, you won't guess.
1: It seems just like by population alone that we would have to be. And
0: this mind-boggling of the fact of one state that did not make the top 10 cut of cheese.
1: Us?
0: No.
1: What?
0: Come on. Who in this beautiful country of ours, in this eliminated in the group stage of the World Cup country of ours, is...
1: Oh, Wisconsin.
0: Not in the top 10.
1: It's got to be Wisconsin.
0: Not in the top 10.
1: It's there. What?
0: Not in the top 10.
1: They wear them on their heads.
0: Not
1: during sports events.
0: Yeah. Yeah. This is why also, folks, when you get out there in the public in this voting election in the fall coming up, do not trust the polls. They should show you what polls get you. Do you have a favorite cheese? Gun to your head right now.
1: Yes, but can I get an apple care? Just in general, gun to my head?
0: Gun to your head. Cheddar? Fair enough. Fair enough. You know what? My favorite.
1: What about yours?
0: This is so weird. It's the best snack and cheese in the world, in my opinion. Cojita.
1: Ew.
0: I love it, dude. I love breaking off chunks of that, dude.
1: No,
0: it's
1: dude. It's too sharp.
0: It is so good.
1: I have a problem. I do. You asked me if I like dairy, and I do like all dairy products. Uh-huh. But there are certain cheeses that I draw the line.
0: I bet you don't like blue cheese.
1: Hell no.
0: Dude, coward.
1: Hell no.
0: Coward. Experience the funk.
1: I don't like soft cheeses.
0: What, do you not like Parliament either? This guy doesn't like funk.
1: No, I love some P-Funk, dude. I don't like cheese that is room temperature or has, like, developed the sweats.
0: Yeah, well, duh.
1: I'm not into that.
0: Yeah.
1: Like...
0: A charcuterie board that's been out a little too long on a hot summer day.
1: Yeah, I think that, like, brie, which isn't particularly sharp as they go, I think that's kind of my limit of, like, softness and sharpness.
0: You ever smoke some cream cheese? I'm glad you bring up brie, though, because that reminds me of a clip from one of my all-time favorite movies. And if folks out there right now are able to tell me what movie this is from, we just played a song from Muse. I'll give you Muse tickets.
1: I hope this is a layup for people.
0: This should be.
2: It's like you're dreaming about Gorgonzola cheese when it's clearly brie time, baby.

Good Thursday morning. I'm KXAN meteorologist Kristen Curry. Partly sunny with scattered showers and storms possible throughout the day. Watching for the potential for heavy rain causing localized flash flooding, gusty winds, and frequent lightning. Afternoon highs in the upper 80s, overnight lows in the 70s. That's your first morning forecast. Now back to Trevin and Sawyer on the Morning X.

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1: It's Blues on the Green. 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
1: To Oregon we go for this one, dude. You've been there.
2: Yes, I have.
1: Lego My Brick, dog. A nationwide Lego resale chain is facing accusations of stealing more than $200,000 worth of Star Wars Legos from an Oregon family, Sawyer.
2: Yeah, you can't do that. Yeah. That's also about three sets. Bricks, how much those cost.
1: Bricks and Minifigs is the name of that store, serving single only dudes since 2009. Also, Bricks and Minifigs sounds like something that could happen on National Cheese Day.
2: Yeah.
1: A YouTuber created a video accusing the franchise of stealing the Legos from the family by the name of Reckless Ben. You heard of that dude?
2: Yeah, he's one of my favorites.
1: He was arrested twice after visiting the residence of a franchise executive. He said the arrest came as a surprise because he was the one accusing the store of the thefts when cops arrived at his house to search for stolen merchandise. So basically what happened is the store flipped it around and they were like, he's the guy.
2: Yeah. He's the plug.
1: Uh-huh. And now they've since filed a lawsuit against Reckless Ben and the family who said that they were stolen from.
2: So where are we with all this? Just a bunch of losers? Hey, I'll tell you this, though. God, I love Legos. They're still fun to put together.

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1: Old enough to remember the first ACL Fest. 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

0: You know us, man. Here at the all-new Morning X, we love us a pre-Friday, dude.
1: Yeah.
0: Getting your weekend ready to go.
1: Weekend is a mindset.
0: Any big plans for you?
1: I'm going to Houston tomorrow.
0: All right, Houston?
1: Yeah, I'm going to go watch the Astros play.
0: Nice, dude.
1: Yeah.
0: Nice.
1: Yeah, it'll be good.
0: First time hearing of this.
1: Yeah.
0: Okay.
1: Wait, I don't live with you. It was first she heard of it yesterday, too.
0: I think I'm going into Houston in 2 weekends.
1: Oh, there you go.
0: So, you know, telling you early, respectfully. Tomorrow night, down south, Far Out Lounge, $18 gets you in to see Learn to Swim. That's a Tool tribute, dude.
1: Okay, well, where's it at?
0: Far Out.
1: No pools over there. What are they putting in?
0: Imperfect Circle is a APC tribute also performing.
1: Imperfect Circle?
0: APC tribute, Imperfect Circle, yeah.
1: Okay.
0: And Radically Poetic, that's a Rage tribute.
1: It's just tribute night?
0: Yeah, Rage, APC, and Tool.
1: Okay.
0: Sign me up. Door to 7 for that one. Far Out Lounge tomorrow night, $18. $32 gets you into Booty Bounce with Big Frida tomorrow night down on Red River at the Mohawk, bro.
1: Yes. We like when Big Frida comes to town. Yeah, she's awesome. She's very nice.
0: All ages show 7 p.m. for that one. On Saturday night, you get DJ Mel spinning some wax at 310. What?
1: I don't know if the big booty bounce, this is the boomer in me that comes from across the hallway, if the big booty bounce should be an all ages show.
0: No, I found that a little suspect myself.
1: I think we ought to put a cap on that one.
0: I mean, I think we're just leaving it to the parents at this point.
1: Yeah.
0: Which, you know.
1: Which, who's even parenting their kids these days?
0: Also on Saturday night, Radio East, the spot that I still need to get to. Talking Heads tribute, Heartburn performs. They are a very good Talking Heads tribute. I can get into that one Saturday night for $23, Sawyer. But you'll be in Houston, so.
1: I will be.
0: None of this
1: stuff matters. I've seen the real deal. I don't need the tribute.
0: Have you?
1: Yeah.
0: The actual Talking Heads, or just David Byrne?
1: David Byrne. Okay. But that is, come on now, you know. I've seen Tom Club, so.
0: All right.
1: Count the bucket.
0: Fair enough.
1: Count it.
0: Have a good weekend out there.

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1: Lead with the good, they always say, and that is what the Longhorns did. They took the lead at the bottom of the first and never gave it back as Texas women's softball is one win away from back-to-back national championships. Game two is tonight. It should be on ESPN, if I'm correct.
2: I'll play the music if they win.
1: Huh?
2: I'll play the music if they win tomorrow.
1: What, the horns music?
2: Yeah, dude.
1: Okay, fair enough.
2: Unless you want to know.
1: On to the bad. If you are not from the New York area, the San Antonio Spurs could not hold on to a lead as all the celebs were out. Tracy Morgan is down in San Antonio. Timothy Chalamet was seen trying to learn how to swim in the Riverwalk. And my personal favorite, Action Bronson. Can't get mad at that guy. But a tired Spurs team got tired in the fourth. You know, you go seven, you're playing a team that's rested. They just couldn't hold on. They dropped the first game, 105-95. And on to some good, the Houston Astros. We'll close with some good. We're looking like the Houston Astros, just a complete plate of doo-doo until they rallied in the eighth to pull past the formidable Pittsburgh Pirates.
2: Yeah. You're going this weekend, right? Oof,
1: I am going this weekend. I believe we're playing the A's. Hey! From Sacramento.

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1: Alternative.

0: Trevin, would you believe me if I told you I once owned a $1,500 cat?
1: Did it? Was that how much you had to spend on vet bills?
0: No. I paid, I don't know, next to nothing in vet bills. And I paid nothing for the cat. It was one of those Bengal cats, just wandered into my yard, had no chip in it or anything, took it to the vet, and they told me, hey, you got a very expensive cat for free.
1: So how'd you pay $1,500 for it?
0: That's just what Bengal cats go for.
2: Oh, that's just his estimated retail value.
0: That's the
2: suggested price. Yeah.
0: Yeah, the ASRP on that cat. Now, the thing is, cats are free. You don't buy a cat. You get a cat. Someone accidentally discovers a litter of kittens.
1: They find you.
0: Yes. Yeah, you do have to buy dogs. You know, there are adoption fees and things of that nature. But for the most part, people are just like, please take this off of my hands with a cat.
2: Yeah, my friend Kirby's mom used to try and give me their cat every time I went over to their house in high school.
0: Yeah. They
3: take the cat.
0: Take it. Take it. We don't need it. A woman in Austin has set the record for probably most expensive cat in Austin, though.
1: More than $1,500?
0: Buddy. She has a $25,000 cat.
1: What?
0: $25,000 cat. The name of the cat, I don't have in front of me right now. Her new cat that's $25,000 goes by the name of Belle. Now, what Belle is a genetic clone of her last cat.
2: Oh, I thought you were going to give me the type of cat.
0: Looking at it, white cat. It is just a cat.
2: That's not true.
0: What?
2: The cat that is in that was cloned is a ragdoll cat.
0: All right. Oh, yeah. Okay.
2: Ragdolls are like, they're very sought after. Mm. They're expensive. Probably more than your 15 hundo free cat.
0: Oh, please. I've got the list of most expensive cats right here. And let me tell you, Bengal's number 4, and I don't see ragdoll anywhere on here.
2: That's a tiger, dude.
0: Yeah. I had a tiger.
2: Oh.
0: It was sick.
2: Oh.
0: Now, here's the deal. This is a horror movie. This is an absolute horror movie. I mean,
2: cloning
0: I want
2: cats?
0: Yeah, bad idea. Bad idea.
2: Anything, kind of.
0: Yeah, bad idea. I mean, I've seen Pet Sematary. You know, it's almost the exact same thing here. And I can't fathom how someone that is a, quote, social media manager was able... If you're pulling out a personal loan for an animal... We've lost the plot. And this cat will one day be evil. You can't just grow a cat.
2: Tom Brady has a cloned pet,
0: yeah.
2: If I'm not mistaken.
0: And doesn't, you know what else Tom Brady has?
2: Money.
0: A frozen face. And a family that doesn't love him.
2: So he's cloned his face?
0: Probably. Who knows what's going on there? I don't know. That man's been stuck in the same smile for about 6 years.
2: I think Barbra Streisand has some cloned animals.
0: No, folks, the phrases adopt, don't shop, or genetically engineer something that will one day eat your face. Bad idea.
2: Yeah. Yeah.
0: Here's some dogs. Oh, man.
2: I did it again.
0: Did the damn thing. Give me the Paramore instead.

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1: Throw a shrimp on the Barbie for this one, dude. To Virginia we go for this next one.
2: That's not Australia.
1: A woman is suing Outback Steakhouse for 1.5 million bloomin' onions.
2: That's a lot of onions.
1: Dollars. The lawsuit alleges that she suffered serious and permanent injuries while falling on her face when heading to the bathroom inside an Outback.
2: Nice.
1: She apparently slipped on a slippery foreign substance.
2: Yeah, shrimp gut.
1: You think it was, she slipped on the shrimp?
2: Yeah, peel.
1: Appeared to be mashed potatoes, Sawyer.
2: Oh.
1: Then she mashed her face.
2: Potato.
1: Yeah. Outback has filed to move the case from state to federal court. What nobody knows is that the rules of the Outback actually trump both federal and state court, so they're going to win anyway.
2: That Outback will?
1: Yeah.
2: Yeah. I mean,
1: just ask Mitch Dundee. He knows. The restaurant chain in a statement says they can neither admit or deny the allegations, but what they can do is offer you the all-new Aussie 3 course for only $14.99, Sawyer.
2: Oh, God.
1: And there's your news.
2: I haven't been to an Outback in years, and I don't think I ever will.
1: I kind of want to go right now. This 3 course looks legit, dude. Salad, fries, burger, possibly a steak.
2: We got that for cheaper at Chili's.
1: Dude, but it doesn't come with, you can't get the Bloomin' Onion. You can't get the authentic Australian vibes that one gets when you go to the Outback Steakhouse.
2: You can't get Honey Crispers at the Outback Steakhouse.
1: We're going Outback.

0: Trevin. Sawyer.
1: Some of the greatest directors of all time. Martin Scorsese might be on that list. Definitely Spielberg. Got a movie coming out. I would put 2001 Space Odyssey. Who's that? Give me that one. I just watched it.
0: Oh, it's... yes.
1: Come on.
0: I can't think of it right this second, dude. Come on. It's getting late in the day.
1: He did... How is this one completely escaping me? Well, let's go look. 1 second. Clockwork Orange.
0: It's that guy. Don't do this to me now.
1: I'm doing it right now. It's going to make you mad because it also starts with an S.
0: Just telling me.
1: Stanley Kubrick.
0: That's right.
1: Stanley Kubrick. Steven Spielberg. And then up on that, I'd also
0: James
1: give...
0: James Cameron?
1: James Cameron. I'd say, yeah. I don't know.
0: Todd Phillips?
1: They're a little different than Martin. People have said that Martin doesn't really deserve to be one of the greatest directors of all time. Yeah. Because it's kind of just one-trick pony when you really get down to it. It's kind of the same trick over and over and over and over again.
0: It's a good-ass trick.
1: Yeah, you close your eyes. A lot of those movies are kind of the same. But Marty has finally gotten a strike in my book. He is completely backing an AI storyboarding company, thus adding to the problem that is putting people out of work in Hollywood. I found out there were 400 people that were painting just the stars for the screen for 2001 A Space Odyssey.
0: Oh.
1: And now we can just have robots do it and it doesn't look the same. Some movies are doing a decent job, you know? The Mars movie, Project Hail Mary, getting out there. A lot of practical sets. But now, Marty thinks that this is a way to help cinematographers. But at the end of the day, we're just going to be putting cinematographers out of work, too.
0: Yeah, that's no good, dude.
1: It's no good. Oh, I forgot. You don't like movies. I shouldn't do movie stories with you.
0: I like movies. No, I just don't watch a lot of new movies.
1: You don't like movies, dude.
0: I do like movies. I just don't have the time to sit down and stop my life for 2 to 3 hours to enjoy movies these days.
1: That ain't true. Everybody's got the time. Movie shouldn't be 3 hours.
0: Oh, well. Why are you talking to me about that? Movies I don't make movies. Actually, I did make a movie yesterday.
1: You made a movie yesterday.
0: I think I'm going to make my directorial debut possibly later today or tomorrow.
1: Yeah, we'll see. Get it on the editing floor in the bay.
0: It was hard.
1: Yeah.
0: Dude.
1: Yeah, turns out it's hard. And that's why
0: I might be listing AI storyboards as well.
1: No. No. We don't do that here. This is terrestrial radio. We are not about the future. We're
0: six
1: about
0: to 10 productions.
1: We're about the past.
0: Because of the nature of our medium.
1: Our medium.
0: Yeah.
1: You can see, I mean, I bring a tape player to work every day.
0: It's a pretty medium.
1: Yeah. Low medium.

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0: What are you researching so intently over there, bro?
1: There's this, someone created a website yesterday called 82 and 0. And what it is it randomly generates a team and an era. And then you pick a position for a basketball lineup and you try to make a team out of randomly generated that will go undefeated. And thus the internet got out of hand and there's a 20 and 0, and that's for the NFL. And
0: jeez, that seemed impossible.
1: And I'm locked in. I saw someone post that they did it on Twitter, and I'm committed right now. We've got a decent lineup right now. 2021's Justin Herbert, Chuba Hubbard from 2024 on the Panthers, Antonio Brown on that 2014 year,
0: totally normal ripper.
1: Yeah.
0: What year was that from?
1: 2014. That was before the Vontaze Burfict hit.
0: That's peak.
1: Changed his life forever.
0: Yeah.
1: Turns out, chronic traumatic.
0: That's peaking.
1: Brain
0: he just
1: injuries.
0: Stayed peaking forever.
1: Yeah, it's good.
0: All right.
1: I like it.
0: Well, good job by you today, dude.
1: Good job by you. Good job by the AC kicking on at 7 as opposed to 9.
0: Yeah, that was an improvement.
1: Thank for that AC overlords.
0: That was an improvement. Yeah. Tomorrow we've got our last set of Muse and Weezer tickets to hook you guys up with for the week, so be listening for those.
1: Yeah, we get breakfast tacos on Friday.
0: We do?
1: Yeah, it's your turn
0: like
1: this
0: it's
1: week.
0: Our, yeah. Like it's our own internal tradition. Not
1: it's what I work for the whole week.
0: It used to be that back in the Dizay that it was just a thing on Fridays that Rudy's Country Store and Barbecue
1: would bring food for the office.
0: Bags full of them.
1: Yeah.
0: Like every different kind.
1: It used to be a thing where most of the cubicles were filled around here, too.
0: Yeah, we discovered that making our cinematic
1: footage.
0: Excellence yesterday.
1: Yeah.
0: Till tomorrow, find him on the IG at Sawyer Stull.
1: Yeah, he's at Trevin on the Radio. We're at 101X Morning X.
0: For just a little while longer.
1: A little while longer.
0: The embargo should be over soon.
1: The embargo. We're waiting
0: to drop on you guys.
1: We are waiting.
0: Thanks for hanging with us today. Until tomorrow, Boss Man's up next. Peace.

Alternative First, Tame Impala here, 101X. Did you get rained on the way in this morning? Might rain some more, mostly right in the middle of the day when you go to lunch. Just FYI, high 87.

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Details coming up in just a moment. Last time you saw them, that was probably Steve Schultz on guitar. This year, he's covering Nick Valenzi in the Strokes. Next up on 101X.

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0: weekend preview for you. You know, next week is Blues on the Green. This weekend, we're going to try to get some of you into our hospitality space. That means, my friend, free drinks.
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Another shot for you this morning to catch Ziggy Marley and Government Mule this October. They got a Moody Amphitheater date. 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

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Keep an ear out as Trevin and Sawyer, the all-new Morning X, give you a chance to win tickets for all four remaining 101X concert series dates, including Muse, whom I have coming up just after 11 o'clock.

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I promise Ziggy Marley government mule tickets, that's still going to happen. 25 more minutes or so. 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
21: Spurs can't get it done in game one. Maybe it was all that Knicks fan star power at Frost Bank. All the starters shoot under 50% in the loss. They'll look to get it right tomorrow night in game two. Texas softball, a win away from lighting the Tower Orange. They beat Texas Tech in the Women's College World Series Finals game one last night. Game two is tonight in Oklahoma City. 7 o'clock first pitch. Hook 'em. Texas baseball opens the Super Regional against Oregon Saturday night. Here at Dish Falk, that's a best of three series. The winner goes to Omaha. Game two will be Sunday evening. Game three Monday if necessary. Astros knocked out Pirates phenom Paul Skeens early, then staged a 6-run eighth inning rally to beat Pittsburgh last night. Josh Hader got his first save of the season. They'll go again this evening to decide the series. Rangers win streak ends at 5. They'll enjoy a day off to think about it before opening a weekend series at home with Cleveland tomorrow. Baseball all day today at the Texas State playoff finals at Dell Diamond. Those are going on through Saturday. Lake Travis plays Keller for the 6A Division I crown Saturday at noon. Sports is from 102.7 ESPN Austin. Yeah.

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I could do this now, but I'd be early. So two more songs. I'll give you that shot at Ziggy Marley Government Mule tickets. That show coming up in October at Moody Amphitheater. Hang on.

you do what they told ya. Now you do what they told ya. Now you do what they told ya. Now you do what they told ya.

Government Mule, the side project of Allman Brothers guitarists Warren Haynes and Alan Woody. 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Warren is, and that's your keyword if you want to see them play October 15th with Ziggy Marley at Moody Amphitheater. 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

Mike's got a cure suggestion that I will take care of here before 1 o'clock. That's how it works. It's the request lunch. Got something in mind, I might be able to squeeze something in. 5-

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Meanwhile Brewing Co.

Had a buddy raving about how great Stone Temple Pilots with Jeff Gutz as the frontman were the other night as they opened for Godsmack at Germania. More big shows coming out there, including one that's part of the 101X concert series. We'll discuss before 2:00.

That Muse date at Germania Insurance Amphitheater August 15th. That's part of the 101X concert series. I mentioned that a moment ago. Portugal the Man, Temper Trap, both on that bill as well. The rest of the series, we've got that show coming up soonest. That's Young the Giant with Cold War Kids, July 10th. Otherwise, Rise Against, Jimmy World, Foster the People, all headlining shows this year, too.

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Dexter and the Moon Rock set to play Cowtown this Saturday night.

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sew up a national championship tonight with a win. We'll talk about that with sports here in a few minutes and talk about how maybe things could have gone better for the Spurs in game one last night. Sports before 2:30.

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20: Spurs can't get it done in game one. Maybe it was all that Knicks fan star power at Frost Bank. All the starters shoot under 50% in the loss. They'll look to get it right tomorrow night in game two. Texas softball, a win away from lighting the Tower Orange. They beat Texas Tech in the Women's College World Series Finals game one last night. Game two is tonight in Oklahoma City. 7 o'clock first pitch. Hook 'em. Texas baseball opens the Super Regional against Oregon Saturday night. Here at Dish Falk, that's a best of three series. The winner goes to Omaha. Game two will be Sunday evening. Game three Monday if necessary. Astros knocked out Pirates phenom Paul Skeens early, then staged a six-run eighth inning rally to beat Pittsburgh last night. Josh Hader got his first save of the season. They'll go wing end this evening to decide the series. Rangers' win streak ends at 5. They'll enjoy a day off to think about it before opening a weekend series at home with Cleveland tomorrow. Baseball all day today at the Texas State playoff finals at Dell Diamond. Those are going on through Saturday. Lake Travis plays Keller for the 6A Division I crown Saturday at noon. Sports is from 102.7 ESPN Austin. Yeah.

Meanwhile, Brewing Company is the place to pause time, catch a breath, get a drink, and grab a bite. 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Meanwhile Brewing Co.

June is Pride Month, of course. Les Fest happening tonight, Hotel Vegas. Also tonight, another edition of the Drop-In happening outside the Long Center. Alex with more on what's up this evening. The 420 Buzz comes your way later today.

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19: Think I'm going to go watch some baseball up at Dell Diamond. The high school playoff finals are happening through Saturday at Dell Diamond. They're doing the small schools today, and there are a few more games left. $16 gets you a whole day of baseball, in fact. Alex next. She's got a chance for you to see Gorillaz. I'll see you tomorrow. Who's to know?

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cheese day. It is Alex. 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That's my recommendation. 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

I am really excited to hear the new Strokes album, Reality Waits. It comes out on June 26th, and I know for playing this song, it's going to get stuck in my head the rest of the day.

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Production has begun for a new documentary on Cypress Hill's co-founder. Zendog looks like Be Real / Chuck D, DMC, George Clinton, Will.i.am, and more are going to be a part of that documentary.

Coming out July 10th, My Chemical Romance is releasing a new 15th anniversary edition of their album Danger Days, and they've got three new versions of tracks that are going to appear on that album. MCR now.

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There was a funny story today. Donald Trump said that he has never heard of the acts that were booked for the Great American State Fair. This is despite the fact that he most certainly does know Bret Michaels, who won Celebrity Apprentice 3 in 2009.

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Activities are heating up. We've got so much stuff going on around town, including Les Fest at Hotel Vegas. I'll tell you more details about that and everything else for the 420 Buzz from Smoking Burnouts. It's coming up.

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21: Indie rock from Massachusetts, Wunderbar. They are going to be at Mohawk tonight. Love the Altons. They're going to be at Antone's for the Show You Love tour. Les Fest is happening at Hotel Vegas and the Volstead. Looks like they'll have local bands, tattoo artists, the That's What She Said dating game show, karaoke, and burlesque. That one is 21 and up, $10 entry. Amber Autry's at Cap City Comedy Club, as is Chris Estrada. The 420 Buzz is from Smoking Burnouts.

Meanwhile, Brewing Company is the place to pause time, catch a breath, get a drink, and grab a bite. Work away from the office with our full espresso program, or have some grown-up fun while the kids hit the playground and soccer field. 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Whether you're clocking out, riling up, winding down, or passing through, Meanwhile Brewing is your beer-drinking home away from home. Meanwhile Brewing Co.

Back in my day, I thought the Teddy Ruxpin was a little creepy. Now there's a new generation of AI-powered teddy bears that use ChatGPT to hold endless conversations with kids as young as 3. I can't see any way that this would be a bad thing.

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I wonder if the neighborhood are mad that Somber sounds a lot like them. I was trying to put my finger on it, and I just figured it out. That is what that song Back to Friends reminds me of, is the neighborhood.

That's Billy Idol. You know, he's going on tour this year. Unfortunately, not coming to Austin, but he will be in Dallas at the Dos Equis Pavilion on September 18th. Stay tuned. Speaking of concerts, your chance at Gorillaz tickets coming up next.

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20: 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They are your next-door neighbors and your colleagues in schools, offices, and factories. To be a Guard soldier is to stand ready to serve at all times for family, for community, and for country. 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
1: Spurs can't get it done in game one. Maybe it was all that Knicks fan star power at Frost Bank. All the starters shoot under 50% in the loss. They'll look to get it right tomorrow night in game two. Texas softball, a win away from lighting the Tower Orange. They beat Texas Tech in the Women's College World Series Finals game one last night. Game two is tonight in Oklahoma City. 7 o'clock first pitch. Hook 'em. Texas baseball opens the Super Regional against Oregon Saturday night. Here at Dish Falk, that's a best of three series. The winner goes to Omaha. Game two will be Sunday evening. Game three Monday, if necessary. Astros knocked out Pirates phenom Paul Skenes early, then staged a six-run eighth-inning rally to beat Pittsburgh last night. Josh Hader got his first save of the season. They'll go in this evening to decide the series. Rangers' win streak ends at 5. They'll enjoy a day off to think about it before opening a weekend series at home with Cleveland tomorrow. Baseball all day today at the Texas State playoff finals at Dell Diamond. Those are going on through Saturday. Lake Travis plays Keller for the 6A Division I crown Saturday at noon. Sports is from 102.7 ESPN Austin.
17: Yeah.

Meanwhile, Brewing Company is the place to pause time, catch a breath, get a drink, and grab a bite. Work away from the office with our full espresso program, or have some grown-up fun while the kids hit the playground and soccer field. 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Whether you're clocking out, riling up, winding down, or passing through, Meanwhile Brewing is your beer-drinking home away from home. Meanwhile Brewing Co.

Network's Top 10 just launched in May, and they have a barbecue episode. Of course, Austin is going to be featured. That will air June 8th at 10 p.m.

Okay, it's not a crime to microwave fish at work, but it is kind of an unspoken rule. What you should not do is point a gun at your coworker who has microwaved fish. That is what one police officer did at the police headquarters in Myrtle Beach. And that guy, you know, he actually got arrested for brandishing a firearm.

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Well, that does it for me, guys. Bailey is taking over. She's got a big prize package to give away tonight with tickets for Simple Plan and Bowling for Soup and four attraction passes for Moody Gardens. Stay tuned.